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2: 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So when you smiled, I laid my heart on

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2: 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You look so big and fine. I really wanted to go out with you. So when you smiled, I laid my heart on.

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2: 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You look so big and fine. I really wanted to go out with you. 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
2: 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Let him who hath understanding reckon the number of the beast, for it is a human number. Its number is 666.

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